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1: Ask you once, ask you twice now. 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You say she's just a friend now.

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1: 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Hey Martinez, you ready, girl?
2: Come on. Let's do this, gangs.

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0: 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Wir sind der Westen.
1: Hear the clock ticking on the wall. Losing sleep, losing track of the tears I cry. 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

0: WDR2.
1: As sly as a fox, as strong as an ox, as fast as a hare, as brave as a bear, as free as a bird, as neat as a word, as quiet as a mouse, as